my faults. She likes my faults. I'm not very bright. She's not very bright. She thinks I'm grand. That's grand for me.

about the boy. And I know it's stupid to be mad about the boy. I'm so ashamed of it, but must